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partly cloudy this evening and overnight with a chance for showers and thunderstorms, lows in the mid-60s. Out the door Friday morning, a few showers are possible. Rain and thunderstorms in the afternoon and evening. Some could be strong, producing downpours and gusty winds. Highs in the mid-80s. Scattered rain and storms on Saturday. Highs in the mid-80s. Chance for thunder showers Sunday. Highs in the mid-80s. Lows into the mid-60s. I'm Storm Track 5 meteorologist Teresa Carter. 88.

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1: I lost my mom in January and my dad in March. So it really was a tough year. I battled depression and anxiety extremely bad. I'm a recovering alcoholic and a veteran, and I've dealt with some mental problems before that, but it got very serious. And these songs that I've listened to, you know, for instance, Brighter Days, those brighter days truly came. And I know that my mom and dad are in a better place, way better than where we're at. And it shows me God does these things for a reason. And I know I've got God on my side, and it's unreal. You guys try to bring light to the darkness when people are in tough spots, or even if they're in good spots, bringing the glory to God that he deserves. And you guys help us understand that through music.
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partly cloudy this evening and overnight with a chance for showers and thunderstorms, lows in the mid-60s. Out the door Friday morning, a few showers are possible. Rain and thunderstorms in the afternoon and evening. Some could be strong, producing downpours and gusty winds. Highs in the mid-80s. Scattered rain and storms on Saturday, highs in the mid-80s. Chance for thunder showers Sunday, highs in the mid-80s, lows into the mid-60s. I'm StormTrack 5 meteorologist Teresa Carter. 80.

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partly cloudy this evening and overnight with a chance for showers and thunderstorms, lows in the mid-60s. Out the door Friday morning, a few showers are possible. Rain and thunderstorms in the afternoon and evening. Some could be strong, producing downpours and gusty winds. Highs in the mid-80s. Scattered rain and storms on Saturday. Highs in the mid-80s. Chance for thunder showers Sunday. Highs in the mid-80s. Lows into the mid-60s. I'm Storm Track 5 meteorologist Teresa Carter.

Romans 10:9. 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
1: God has used 88.3 in my life in so many ways. 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One moment in particular comes to mind. My father-in-law had something. It was an infection, or they were worried it was a tumor at some point in his brain. And a song came on that was just like, I sent it to our whole family and was like, guys, this is my prayer through this whole thing. And it was just so powerful to me in that moment.
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Zephaniah 3:17. The Lord your God is with you, the mighty warrior who saves. 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

partly cloudy this evening and overnight with a chance for showers and thunderstorms, lows in the mid-60s. Out the door Friday morning, a few showers are possible. Rain and thunderstorms in the afternoon and evening. Some could be strong, producing downpours and gusty winds. Highs in the mid-80s. Scattered rain and storms on Saturday, highs in the mid-80s. Chance for thundershowers Sunday, highs in the mid-80s, lows into the mid-60s. I'm StormTrack 5 meteorologist Teresa Carter. 80.

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The Lord is good, a refuge in times of trouble. He cares for those who trust in Him. 88.3 WCQR.

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1: Some mornings coming in to work, I'm not having a great day, and I just know that God is using your all's music to change my day, to change my outlook. And there was even a day the first week of school that if my little Honda could have done a burnout out of the parking lot, I hate to say this, but I believe it would have. I just was ready to go and turn on the ignition, what's blaring on the radio, but the song that says, I'm so blessed, and just keeps repeating it. So God really is like, you know, chill out. You're blessed. You've got this. I'm going to get you through it.
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3: 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So it really was a tough year. I battled depression and anxiety extremely bad. I'm a recovering alcoholic and a veteran, and I've dealt with some mental problems before that, but it got very serious. And these songs that I've listened to, you know, for instance, Brighter Days, those brighter days truly came. And I know that my mom and dad are in a better place, way better than where we're at. And it shows me God does these things for a reason. And I know I've got God on my side, and it's unreal. You guys try to bring light to the darkness. When people are in tough spots, or even if they're in good spots, bringing the glory to God that he deserves. And you guys help us understand that through music.
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1: God has used WCQR in my life probably now for about 15 to 20 years. 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And that's been over the last 15, 20 years or longer and everything. So that's where it means a lot to me.
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0: Psalm 37:4 says, "Delight yourself in the Lord, and he will give you the desires of your heart."
1: A moment with 88.3 WCQR chaplain Barnabas Piper.
0: Delight ourselves in the Lord. This is just the kind of verse that is so often pulled out of context and turned into bad Christian decorations or even worse sermons. Delight yourself in the Lord and all your wishes will come true. Delight yourself in the Lord and get everything you've ever wanted. But we cannot ignore the context, which is responding to evil, and the premise, delighting in the Lord. Delighting in the Lord is an entire trajectory change, an entirely new motivation for us. It reframes and redirects and often completely replaces our desires. To delight in the Lord is to deeply recognize that apart from God, we have no good thing, and that He has the words of life. So where else would we go? This isn't about wish fulfillment. It's about joy and satisfaction with roots so deep that no evil can rob us of it. Does this sound idealistic and out of touch with the pains of reality? Consider that Jesus went to the cross, falsely sentenced, bearing the wrath of God for every sin, physically tortured. Why? For the joy set before him, Hebrews 12 tells us. He delighted in his Father, and we delight in the Father through him.
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1: God has used 88.3 in my life in so many ways. 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One moment in particular comes to mind. My father-in-law had something. It was an infection, or they were worried it was a tumor at some point in his brain. And a song came on that was just, like, I sent it to our whole family and was like, guys, this is my prayer through this whole thing. And it was just so powerful to me in that moment.
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Zephaniah 3:17. The Lord your God is with you, the mighty warrior who saves. He will take great delight in you. In his love, he will no longer rebuke you, but will rejoice over you with singing. 88.3 WCQR.

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0: On the night you fall in all the pieces, you can bring your lonely heart to Jesus. What if I told you that I believe it?
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2: Some mornings coming in to work, I'm not having a great day. And I just know that God is using your all's music to change my day, to change my outlook. And there was even a day the first week of school that if my little Honda could have done a burnout out of the parking lot, I hate to say this, but I believe it would have. I just was ready to go and turn on the ignition, what's blaring on the radio, but the song that says, I'm so blessed, and just keeps repeating it. So God really is like, you know, chill out. You're blessed. You've got this. I'm going to get you through it.
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Hey, good morning. This is Rhonda on 88.3 WCQR. It is Friday. It is September 11th. And I think that today's power verse is incredibly appropriate for today. Today's verse comes from the book of Hebrews, chapter 10, verse 23. Let us hold unswervingly to the hope we profess, for he who promised is faithful.

John 13:34. A new command I give you. Love one another as I have loved you. So you must love one another. 88.3 WCQR.

Today is a very momentous day. Good morning. This is Rhonda on 88.3 WCQR and 9/11. It is the 25th anniversary of 9/11. So there is just no way to go through this day and not remember what happened, especially for those of us 35 years and older, remembering the events of that day. And just in memory today, we just remember the lives that were forever changed on this day in 2001. And we want to honor those who were lost, those who served, and the heroes, who just showed extraordinary courage when the world needed them the most. I pray that we never forget.

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1: I lost my mom in January and my dad in March. So it really was a tough year. I battled depression and anxiety extremely bad. I'm a recovering alcoholic and a veteran, and I've dealt with some mental problems before that, but it got very serious. And these songs that I've listened to, you know, for instance, Brighter Days, those brighter days truly came. And I know that my mom and dad are in a better place, way better than where we're at. And it shows me God does these things for a reason. And I know I've got God on my side, and it's unreal. You guys try to bring light to the darkness when people are in tough spots, or even if they're in good spots, bringing the glory to God that he deserves. And you guys help us understand that through music.
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You have made it just in time for a little bit of coffee and a whole lot of Jesus. Good morning. This is Rhonda on 88.3 WCQR. And I know, looking at what today is, September 11th, 9/11, it is difficult maybe to explain to a non-believer how a good God allows bad things to happen. And God is good all the time. You know, we say that God is good all the time, and all the time, yes, God is good. Because God remains good even during tragedy, not because he is causing the pain, but he is staying close to us in those darkest moments for his ultimate good. And so God is present in our suffering. He is present in your suffering. No matter what you are going through today, he isn't detached. Think about his son, Jesus Christ. Jesus went through the experience of grief. He was rejected. He went through physical pain. So God understands our human suffering firsthand, and he is close to the brokenhearted. That's what the Bible teaches us, that God draws near us to comfort us, and he never, ever will abandon us. He will never leave us. He will never forsake us. So God does use tragedy. He doesn't cause it, but he doesn't leave us during that. So whether we are looking back on what happened September 11th, 25 years ago, or if you are just looking at what is happening in your life today in this moment, God is with you. He will never, ever leave you.

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Good morning. This is Rhonda on 88.3 WCQR. And the best way to commemorate 9/11 is to do an act of kindness to bless others. And you have that opportunity with our friends at Second Harvest Food Bank of Northeast Tennessee. They are having an event today from 10 this morning until noon called Drive By, Drop Off, Unite for Good. So to mark the 25th anniversary since 9/11, they invite the community to honor the spirit of unity and service by helping our neighbors who are facing hunger. So that's all you need to do today is stop by Second Harvest Food Bank of Northeast Tennessee, drop off some non-perishable food items. You can even take a behind-the-scenes look at the food bank and what they do and how they operate. And what a wonderful way to commemorate a day like today to serve others.

0: from Monday to Friday. 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

Good morning. This is Rhonda. Thank you so much for listening to 88.3 WCQR. And how about a wonderful reminder of what faith is? Faith is when you praise God in the storm, you trust Him in the valley, and you follow Him in the dark.

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1: Well, good Friday morning to you. This is Rhonda, and while most of us celebrate the end of the week, it being Friday, we also remember today it being the 25th anniversary of 9/11. And so today has been designated for many years now as Patriot Day or National Day of Service and Remembrance. So one way that you can be of service, Marsh Regional Blood Center is having a red, white, and true blood drive today. It's at Bristol Motor Speedway. It kicks off at 10 this morning. It goes until 6 this evening. And it is a way to honor and remember the heroes who showed us what true service to others look like. So you can donate blood, you can save lives today. Walk-ins are absolutely welcome. If you cannot make it to Bristol Motor Speedway, you can also give at their center in Johnson City or Kingsport, but their Bristol center will be closed today because of Bristol Motor Speedway. So you can do that. You can give blood. Also at East Tennessee State University this morning, coming up here in just a little bit from 8 to 9, they are going to have a remembrance ceremony there at the ETSU Amphitheater. And that's something that I always think is a true depiction way to remember is a memorial stair climb, and they are having that as well. So from 10 until 2 at the football stadium there at ETSU, they are partnering up with the ETSU Army ROTC. And so at your own pace, you can climb 110 floors. It's approximately 2,200 steps, and that represents the height of the World Trade Center's Twin Towers. Now, for some reason, the weather gets a little wonky that time of day. They will move it inside to the mini dome, but there are many ways that you can serve and that you can remember today on the 25th anniversary of 9/11.
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2: Good Friday morning, partly sunny with a chance for showers and thunderstorms. Gusty winds and downpours are possible. Very warm and humid with highs in the mid to upper 80s. Chance for showers and thunderstorms this evening with partly cloudy skies overnight, lows into the mid 60s. Scattered thunderstorms Saturday with highs in the mid 80s. Some of those storms could be producing heavy rain and gusty winds. I'm Storm Track 5 meteorologist Teresa Carter.

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1: It sure is. And that sweet little voice that you just heard belongs to my friend Hannah, who submitted today's school in the school prayer zone. West Side, the Wildcats there in Elizabethan. And she said, it's a great school and all the teachers are super nice. And it's a great school. So she said it's a great school not only once but twice. So I believe it. And what's really cool is her older brother, Caleb, submitted his school, which he is at T.A. Duggar Junior High now. I can't believe he is in middle school. But West Side Wildcats there in Elizabethan, great school. We are praying for you today. And, you know, like speaking of praying, it's also Hannah's brother who says to everybody, like, thanks for praying. So what do you say there?
0: Thanks for praying.
1: There you go.

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God does work all things for the good. Good morning. This is Rhonda on 88.3 WCQR. And of course, today being the 25th anniversary of 9/11, I've been reading so many uplifting stories from the aftermath of that event. You're like, oh, that was a tragic event. And it was. But then you get to see the goodness of people and the goodness of God. And I'm learning about some stories that I had never heard about, like this one. There is a little town, and I say town, in Newfoundland, Canada, that only has about 10,000 people, and it's Gander, Canada. And so when all the events were unfolding in 9/11, of course, they did not want the aircraft to land in the United States, because at that time, they weren't really sure what was happening. So many, many flights were diverted to Canada. And so this little town, the population about 10,000 there in Gander, Canada, received about 7,000 stranded passengers. And of course, there was not enough hotels or space to put them. And so local people responded. Television stations there in the community, they put out a call, and it's now become like a famous quote for them, for their town. It's "Lend a hand, do what you can." Schools and businesses that weren't essential, they closed down. And so everybody from school children to senior citizens were volunteering to help. And they called them the plain people. And they said, "We got to help these plain people." And so they provided meals, they provided bedding, they provided showers. Schools and churches and Legion halls, they all were converted into space for these people to stay and to sleep. Just incredible. Even the mayor said, "Hey, if you need to stay in my house, you can stay in my house." Local pharmacies filled prescriptions without any cost whatsoever. They had free public telephones. Now, you have to remember, young ones, there were no cell phones in these days, or very few anyway. And so they put free public telephone so they could call home. They donated clothing and toiletries and food. I mean, it goes on and on and on, but it doesn't even stop there. Of course, they didn't know how long they were going to stay. And so after the basic needs were met, they said, "Okay, let's entertain them. Let's make them feel at home." So they organized tours of their town. They had bowling matches. They had concerts by local bands. And of course, they invited them to their local churches. And so when they were asked about their generosity, many of those residents said, "Well, this isn't out of the ordinary. For us, it's just every day." She said, "You don't turn your backs on people in need." Amen to that.

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3: Good Friday morning, partly sunny with a chance for showers and thunderstorms. Gusty winds and downpours are possible. Very warm and humid with highs in the mid to upper 80s. Chance for showers and thunderstorms this evening with partly cloudy skies overnight, lows into the mid 60s. Scattered thunderstorms Saturday with highs in the mid 80s. Some of those storms could be producing heavy rain and gusty winds. I'm Storm Track 5 meteorologist Teresa Carter.

Welcome in and good Friday morning to you. This is Rondell on 88.3 WCQR. And thank you to a sweet friend who called earlier and said, thank you. Thank you so much. And I said, well, what have I done? And she said, well, just thank you and everybody at WCQR for, you know, playing music and just talking about things that lift us up. And I was like, well, that's what we're all about. I mean, that's what we do. But here's the really cool thing is we can't do it without you. Another friend of mine, when she said, well, how many people work at the station? Because they had brought, this has been several weeks ago, I think it was like 3 dozen donuts. And I had to say, there's only like 9 of us in the building. She's like, oh, just 9 of you in the building today. And I'm like, no, like ever. And she said that blew her mind. And she said, that's everybody that works there. And I said, yeah, as we're like a little small but mighty army here. But we have got a family of believers just like you who have supported this radio station, this ministry, for coming up on 29 years. And that is no small feat. So, I mean, that is incredible because you are just as much a part of the station, a part of this ministry as the people who work in the building. And we have gotten to know so many of you and your kids. I mean, I've watched a lot of y'all's kids grow up. And in the 10 years I've been here, your little biddies are in high school or heading to college now. And I feel like I'm part of your family. And I pray that you feel like that about us too, because we are. That's what's different about this station than a secular station, is we have that common belief in a Savior. His name is Jesus, and we have a common goal, and that is to share the good news, the gospel about Jesus and his life-saving hope that we have in him. Because y'all, the world can be a dark place. You know, today we're commemorating a dark day in our nation's history, but you know, there's going to be dark days, whether in the world, in our nation, or just in our own lives. But where you can come right here, you will get a reminder that the dark days don't last, that is just a shadow, because the light is shining. And again, his name is Jesus. So you can provide that every single day. Thank you to everyone who supports. And if you've never supported, or it's been a while, or you want to just learn more about our mission, come on over to WCQR.org. And thank you so much for faithfully supporting the ministry of WCQR.

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Of all the heroes on 9/11, there was one named Roselle. Hey, good morning. This is Rhonda on 88.3 WCQR. And what makes Roselle different than a lot of the heroes is she is a guide dog. She was a guide dog. And she went with her owner, Michael, to work that day on the 78th floor of the North Tower there in New York City. Now, of course, you know, it was a normal day to everybody else. And Roselle, her job as a guide dog was to stay close and to stay steady and just to keep Michael safe because Michael was legally blind. And so when the first plane hit, of course, you know, the building shook. There was panic. But as dogs do, especially guide dogs, she was like, I'm here. Follow me. And so she pressed up against Michael's leg and she said, hey, let's go. So began tugging. And so there they went. And when the elevators, obviously, said you can't use those. Well, guide dog, there she went down to the stairwell. And so lots of people started following Michael and Roselle. And so step by step, floor by floor, she led them down in the darkness. Of course, you know, there's a lot of smoke and ash going there too. The stairwell was shaking. You know, people panicked. But Roselle, she didn't break her rhythm. She knew her job. She knew if she stayed calm that her humans would too. And not just her one human. You know, dogs are really good at calming people. I mean, that's why there are therapy dogs. In fact, there was one woman there that just went into such a panic that she wouldn't move. And the story is that Roselle kind of nudged her with her nose, like, come on, come on. And the lady did. And it took nearly an hour to reach the lobby. And there were the firefighters and they shouted for everybody to run. And so Roselle guided Michael and the people that were following out through all that chaos, out into the sidewalk, down the street. And she didn't stop until she sensed they were safe. And so it was just minutes later when that tower collapsed. And of course, Roselle, being a dog, she didn't know. She just saved her owner's life. She just knew that, hey, there was a situation. I had to get him out of there. And so she led, they said later, dozens, about two dozen people to safety. And I think that's so sweet because she became a symbol of courage around the world. And she only knew one thing, that her human was safe, her human was alive, and that she had done her job.

0: 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Check. Music? Check. It's time for a little bit of coffee and a whole lot of Jesus. 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

Good Friday morning. This is Rhonda on 88.3 WCQR. Welcome in. And I had a little message from my friend Scott who said, hey, you know, it's a little bit of a heavy day, but we don't have to go into the heaviness. He said, I need to hear a song that's going to get me encouraged this morning. So I said, you know what? I think that we can do that. So I got Forrest Frank's new song coming up, and it's called Okay. And it actually has an exclamation point there at the title. In the first few lyrics, it says, Lord, I'm just grateful that I got to wake up today. You take my worries and hurries and fade them to gray. You have good plans for me. That's what you say. That's how I know everything is going to be okay.

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1: Well, good morning to you. This is Rhonda. Adam will be back with us next week. And while we are celebrating the fact that it is Friday for most of us, we get a weekend. I know it's also a day to commemorate as it is the 25th anniversary of 9/11. So many years ago, it was designated as Patriot Day or National Day of Service and Remembrance. So you can do that. You can serve. You can give back. And one way to do that is Marsh Regional Blood Center is having a 9/11 Memorial Blood Drive at Bristol Motor Speedway today. It's called Red, White, and True. And it's going to be going on from 10 this morning until 6 this evening. Walk-ins are welcome. Come there to the first entrance, entrance 1, and you have a chance to save lives and also honor those we lost and remember the heroes who showed us what true service to others look like. So you can give back by donating blood. Again, Marsh Regional Blood going to be at Bristol Motor Speedway. Now, their Bristol location will be closed because they're going to be at the Speedway, but if you can't make it to Bristol, their centers in Johnson City and Kingsport are also going to be open today. And somewhere else that is commemorating, you see these stair climbs. ETSU is having a 9/11 Memorial Stair Climb. Again, a little later this morning, it starts at 10 and it goes until 2. And so this is going to be at the football stadium there at ETSU in partnership with their Army ROTC. And at your own pace, you can climb 110 floors, the equivalent of that, or approximately 2,200 steps. And that represents the height of the World Trade Center's Twin Towers. So a great way to commemorate that day and also really put it in perspective of what that day was like. Now, if the weather does turn, they will move it inside the mini dome. But however you commemorate today, know that we can have hope. We can look to the heroes from that day, and then we have an opportunity to give back.
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2: Good Friday morning, partly sunny with a chance for showers and thunderstorms. Gusty winds and downpours are possible. Very warm and humid with highs in the mid to upper 80s. Chance for showers and thunderstorms this evening with partly cloudy skies overnight, lows into the mid 60s. Scattered thunderstorms Saturday with highs in the mid 80s. Some of those storms could be producing heavy rain and gusty winds. I'm Storm Track 5 meteorologist Teresa Carter.

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That was John Reddick with Holding On, and two men that were holding on 25 years ago. Their names are Michael and John. Well, good morning. My name is Rhonda. Thank you for listening to 88.3 WCQR. And 25 years ago on that fateful day for our country, Michael and John. Michael was in his 30s. John was a young man in his 20s. They didn't know each other. And of course, when the tower was hit where they worked, they started, like everybody else, to run for their lives. And they were taking the stairs. But then they noticed, as they went into the stairwell, that there was a woman, and she was in a wheelchair. And they said, well, she can't do, there's no way. Like, she, and Michael just said, I can't leave her. I cannot leave her. So he looked at John, didn't know him at the time, and he said, can't do it alone. And John, he didn't hesitate. He said, I got you, brother. Let's do this. So they lifted Tina out of her wheelchair and put her in a chair. Those two men carried her down 68 flights of steps. That is pretty incredible when you think about that, because of all the chaos and the darkness and the smoke, and of course them not really knowing what was going on, and all the other people around them, you know, fleeing that building to get out. They did this for a woman they didn't know. I mean, you talk about the sacrifice. They knew, obviously, this. They were going much slower. Their strength had to be giving out. I cannot even imagine that. But Michael and John carried Tina down 68 flights of steps. They did get out of the building, and there was an ambulance there. So they left Tina, again, which they'd gotten her first name, obviously, on the way down the steps. That's really kind of all they knew. They got her there to the ambulance, and then shortly after is when the South Tower collapsed. So they had to keep going. Obviously, they had to run. They were like, go, go, go. And of course, Michael, especially, he was like, oh, please, Lord, no, you know, we have just carried this woman down. Please let that ambulance have made it out. And he had no idea, but there was just no time. You know, they had to get out of there. So he was convinced, and he prayed and he prayed. And then days later, a reporter called and she said, I have spoken to a woman named Tina Hansen. And she said that a man named Michael and a man named John had carried her out of the building. And she said, we have tracked you down just by kind of where you worked and going through records. And she said, are you Michael? And he said, I am. And he broke down crying. And so then they connected with John. And so the three of them stayed connected. And then about a year after 9/11, Michael married. Guess who was in the front row? It was Tina. So that is just so incredible to know that there are heroes. Yeah, they were the first responders. I mean, that was their job, so to speak. But that these two men who didn't know one another, who saved the life of a woman they also didn't know, I mean, they had every reason to keep moving just to save themselves, but they didn't. They stopped. They picked her up. And for the next 68 floors, they made her life as important as their own. That is living like Jesus.

Isaiah 55:6. Seek the Lord while he may be found. Call on him while he is near. 88.3 WCQR.

Well, here is where you can praise him in the morning, in the noontime, and when the sun goes down. That's at 88.3 WCQR. Good morning. I am Rhonda, and today is, you know, it's a heavy day for our country, and it's kind of, I'll just tell you, like me and Christian and Amanda and Michael, we were just kind of talking yesterday, like, you know, what are we going to do tomorrow? Like, how are we going to talk about this tomorrow? Because obviously our goal is to encourage you, to uplift you, and to point you to our source of hope, Jesus, but also don't want to ignore what today is all about. It's a heavy day. And that doesn't mean we have to be heavy about it. Yes, we can remember those who lost their lives on this day 25 years ago, but we can also realize that there are heroes who would run into a building to save us. We can pay attention to who our neighbors were. We can pay attention to all the wonderful acts of kindness that followed that day. That it was a time when I think that we all thought of somebody other than ourselves. And that's important to remember, not just because of what today is, but all the time, and not to take life for granted. And, you know, I said it earlier too. It's like, it's hard to say, oh, God's so good on a day when you see like there was just unimaginable tragedy, but God didn't cause it, but he was there with us in it. And it doesn't matter if it is the tragedy of 9/11, a tragedy in your personal life, God's grace and mercy can cover it all, every bit of it. And I want you to take hope in that today, and I want you to be encouraged with that today, and of course, every day.

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1: God has used WCQR in my life probably now for about 15 to 20 years. One day, just saw a vehicle up there had WCQR on it and started listening to it and everything. And at that time, between getting things started with the Highlands Fellowship and WCQR, it's led me to tithing and everything else. And that's been over the last 15, 20 years or longer and everything. So that's where it means a lot to me.
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3: Good Friday morning, partly sunny with a chance for showers and thunderstorms. Gusty winds and downpours are possible. Very warm and humid with highs in the mid to upper 80s. Chance for showers and thunderstorms this evening with partly cloudy skies overnight, lows into the mid 60s. Scattered thunderstorms Saturday with highs in the mid 80s. Some of those storms could be producing heavy rain and gusty winds. I'm Storm Track 5 meteorologist Teresa Carter.

He works all things for the good. Amen to that. Good morning. This is Rhonda on 88.3 WCQR, and I want you to know that I care about your mental health. I do. And I know a lot of times we all get so focused on physical health and that we think, oh, well, you know, we're a child of God, that we, you know, mentally we're going to be okay. But that doesn't mean that we don't struggle, that we don't have pain, that we don't have emotional things. And so a friend of mine, he had posted this earlier, and I just want to share it with you because it's so true. I have a tendency to want to watch and read everything. And I will just tell you, friend, that your brain and your heart were not meant to consume so much information, especially information that does affect you mentally and spiritually. And I know, of course, 9/11, never forget. You know, that's a lot of the posts today, never forget. And of course, we won't. And we're not going to forget what happened on this day 25 years ago. But this is my friend who is, by the way, a licensed mental health professional. He says, let me go ahead and give you permission to disconnect from social and other media today and maybe even for the next few days, because you can honor the victims of 9/11 without watching another documentary, without reading transcripts or seeing footage or all the things that are part of that. And now that doesn't mean that you're just kind of being cavalier about everything, because yeah, it was a national tragedy. But so many of us were watching the news that day and in the days afterwards, and we saw it unfold in real time. And some of us even know someone who was there. So he says, believe me when I say that none of us are ever going to forget it. So it is okay to spare yourself the constant scrolling and rewatching this year, because you can remember what happened without repeatedly exposing yourself to some of the most traumatic images. So you can honor without re-experiencing it. And so I want to give you that permission. And so I told him, I said, thank you. I really needed that, because I feel like I have to consume all this and remember all this. And we talk about it. And, you know, talking about where you were that day, and that can be cathartic, but I don't want you to dwell in it, because I want you to take good care of yourself today and over the next several days, because you are worth it. And yes, your mental health, your nervous system will thank you.

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Don't You Let Anybody Steal Your Joy. That was Josiah Queen on 88.3 WCQR. Good morning. This is Rhonda. And one way that you can share some joy today is by doing a great act of kindness, an act of service. So, of course, 9/11 is National Patriot Day, but it's also National Day of Service and Remembrance. And one day that you can be of service to others in your community is to drop off food at Second Harvest Food Bank of Northeast Tennessee. So today, coming up here in just a little bit from 10 a.m. to noon, they're having an event called Drive By Drop Off Unite for Good. And so this is dropping off non-perishable food items. You can also take a tour of the food bank. You can take a look behind the scenes, see how they operate, learn about how much good they do in the community and how they help others. And what a great way to kind of recognize and honor today. So that is at Second Harvest Food Bank of Northeast Tennessee. You can be of service. You can feed some people. You can do some good. Drive by, drop off, and unite for good today.

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Never underestimate what a simple act of kindness can do. Good morning. This is Rhonda on 88.3 WCQR. And of course, as we commemorate the 25th anniversary of 9/11, I'm sharing a bunch of stories, some that I have never heard that happened on that day or in the aftermath. And so there was a woman and her young daughter. They don't know their names still to this day. They just call them the Cookie and Water Girls. Because on that afternoon, people were walking north through New York trying to get home because all public transportation had shut down. So it was just so many people walking, so many people, you know, just trying to get home. Communications were down. You got to remember, too, it was 2001. We didn't have the cellular technology that we have now. So all these people were walking. Well, this little girl, she said, "Mommy, what can we do?" So her mom started baking cookies. Then they started getting bottles of water. And so as people were walking by the building where they lived, they just knew that people were scared and probably thirsty and a little hungry and thought, well, we can help with that. So they just started handing out cookies and water. And the mom would go in and bake as much as she could. And they also gave people hugs. And so that little bit right there, the fact that 25 years later, people are sharing that story. Like, I was just trying to get home and there was a little girl with a cookie. There was her mom with a bottle of water and a hug. And so it makes a difference. And that's just an example of course, I mean, that was a big event on that day. But oh, what a difference that little thing that they did that turned out to be a really big thing for so many.

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Romans 10:9. 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

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Good morning. This is Rhonda on 88.3 WCQR. And we've all got a story. We have got a testimony. And a lot of us have a story that is tied to a song that is played right here on 88.3 WCQR. 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
1: God has used 88.3 in my life in so many ways. 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My father-in-law had something. It was an infection, or they were worried it was a tumor at some point in his brain. And a song came on that was just, like, I sent it to our whole family and was like, guys, this is my prayer through this whole thing. And it was just so powerful to me in that moment.
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Good Friday morning to you. This is Rhonda on 88.3 WCQR, where it is time for the Daily Power Verse. And today's verse comes from the book of Hebrews, chapter 10, verse 23. And it says, "Let us hold unswervingly to the hope we profess, for he who promised is faithful." Now, unswervingly is not a word that we use every day. I don't. I doubt that you do. But in the Bible, unswervingly means to hold on to your faith and hope without turning away, without wavering, without giving up. So hold on unswervingly to the hope. And his name is Jesus. Again, today's Daily Power Verse is in the book of Hebrews, chapter 10, verse 23. You can also find it at wcqr.org.

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1: Good Friday morning, partly sunny with a chance for showers and thunderstorms. Gusty winds and downpours are possible. Very warm and humid with highs in the mid to upper 80s. Chance for showers and thunderstorms this evening with partly cloudy skies overnight, lows into the mid 60s. Scattered thunderstorms Saturday with highs in the mid 80s. Some of those storms could be producing heavy rain and gusty winds. I'm Storm Track 5 meteorologist Teresa Carter.

Zephaniah 3:17, "The Lord your God is with you, the mighty warrior who saves. He will take great delight in you. In his love, he will no longer rebuke you, but will rejoice over you with singing." 88.3 WCQR.

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Hey, good morning. This is Rhonda on 88.3 WCQR. And as we commemorate the 25th anniversary of the events of September 11th, I think the best way to honor those that were lost on 9/11 is to be the people we were on 9/12.

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Welcome in. This is Michael with 88.3 WCQR. And, you know, that's the hope that we get to live under every single day because God has extended mercy to us where it was not deserved. And grace has been extended to us where it was not deserved. The common theme is that I mess up, you know, on the regular. but God loves you and me so much that he sent his son, his only son, to die for you and for me. And so we get to live under that hope every single day. And so it's my prayer that, you know, I focus on that a little more often. Maybe that you focus a little bit more often on that, because when we look at the grace that's been extended, we have something to celebrate every day, regardless of the difficulties in front of us as Christians. It really is amazing.

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The Lord is good, a refuge in times of trouble. He cares for those who trust in Him. 88.3 WCQR.

Where were you 25 years ago? This is Michael with 88.3 WCQR. And, you know, that's something worth reflecting on because it's mind-boggling to me. Today, the 25th anniversary of 9/11. And I still remember, you know, I was over in elementary school. And I remember walking through the halls and actually looking up into one of the other classrooms and their TV was on. It's like, what's going on? You know, they're watching TV at this portion of the day. And just shortly thereafter, we were circled up over in our classroom and they kind of explained what was going on. And, you know, that is one of the most, you know, tragic days in U.S. history with what was going on U.S. soil. Something that, you know, never thought was a possibility. But as we sit in hardship like that, there's just like a reminder to myself and maybe a reminder to you that, you know, even on those hard days where it seems like everything is falling apart, God still has his hand over everything. Because I don't know if I've ever felt more united as a country than on September 12th, right? Even as a youngin, I kind of felt that. But even on top of that, how many days has God given us without something hard like that sitting over our country or sitting in our personal life over it? We look at the hard days, and I think it is worth remembering them because it's a reminder that a God who is sovereign, who is sitting over everything, he, out of his graciousness, extends more good days to us than are bad and has probably protected us from far more than we'll ever know until someday we step into a perfect heaven with him. But here on this day, may we remember the lives that were lost, those who went boldly in to help those who were in need, and the way that our country rallied and united together through a time of difficulty and struggle and tragedy on September 11th.

0: your giving does this.
1: Some mornings coming in to work, I'm not having a great day, and I just know that God is using your all's music to change my day, to change my outlook. And there was even a day the first week of school that if my little Honda could have done a burnout out of the parking lot, I hate to say this, but I believe it would have. I just was ready to go and turn on the ignition, what's blaring on the radio, but the song that says, I'm so blessed, and just keeps repeating it. So God really is like, you know, chill out. You're blessed. You've got this. I'm going to get you through it.
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0: My name is Tammy, and I am from Kingsport, Tennessee. My uncle growing up was my pastor. He would always preach garbage in, garbage out, and I can tell a difference. Like, I fail every day, and I have to ask for forgiveness every day. But before being influenced by WCQR, it was a lot easier to fall into a sin trap. So garbage in, garbage out. I would challenge others to support WCQR just because of the good that it can influence your family. If you don't know if a family member is saved or if they're maybe going down a wrong avenue that you don't even know about, by just challenging them, that might lift them up, and that might be your seed that you're planting. And who knows what can go from there. God can pick it from there and it make a beautiful ending.
1: And I love what Tammy was saying there, because, you know, what we put in every single day, it makes a difference. And we never know how God can use something like a radio station to speak into others' lives. Hey, this is Michael with 88.3 WCQR. And, you know, as we are nearing our fall fundraiser just right around the corner, there are individuals who have kept those reminders and those seeds being planted, you know, all the way since 1997, because it's completely listener funded. Without individuals in the community coming together, this thing would not continue. And so thank you for making it possible to put those reminders out. 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And he said, you never know where God might meet somebody. And this is the way that individuals are using as, you know, a gospel sharing, you know, tool over in our area. 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But thank you for, you know, those who volunteer. 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
1: WCQI. Good Friday morning, partly sunny with a chance for showers and thunderstorms. Gusty winds and downpours are possible. Very warm and humid with highs in the mid to upper 80s. Chance for showers and thunderstorms this evening with partly cloudy skies overnight, lows into the mid 60s. Scattered thunderstorms Saturday with highs in the mid 80s. Some of those storms could be producing heavy rain and gusty winds. I'm Storm Track 5 meteorologist Teresa Carter.

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Hey, this is Michael with 88.3 WCQR. The day's power verse found over here in Hebrews 10:23, and it says this: "Let us hold unswervingly to the hope we profess, for he who promised is faithful." And I'd say, it's really hard to hold unswervingly to anything. You're going, from point A to point B, traveling. You see traffic, you see an obstacle. I'm pretty, likely to deviate and go in a different direction. If we have a product that we like and we will, swear by it, and you go, a make a vehicle, but then you get a couple duds, I'm okay to kind of pivot. And we do that with so many different things in our lives. We don't hold unswervingly to a ton of things, especially whenever a difficulty or obstacle is provided in front of us. But the Christian life is a little bit weird in that way, that it doesn't line up exactly like that. Because I'll tell you, the Christian life is probably a little bit more difficult, because the enemy leaves us alone when we're wandering in our own direction. And I think he comes a little bit more after us as we do what God has called us to. Doing, living our lives for Jesus, it is not going to be easy. And even Jesus says that. He says, in this world, you will have trouble. The leader of us, the banner we unite under, Jesus, he laid down his life on a cross, and he was put on the cross for doing no wrong. Why would we expect for it to be easy? And so, their encouragement is that God, that Jesus went through and did the difficult thing, and he's called us to hold to the difficult thing. And the cool thing is that everything he's ever promised, it comes through fruition. We just have to look at and try not to fall to looking at just the worldly things that are happening, but pivot our view to an eternal view of what is good and what is right and what is beneficial for our souls as we walk through life and as we get to see Jesus show up. Wonderful reminder once again over here from Hebrews 10. Let us hold unswervingly to the hope we profess, for he who promised is faithful.

0: On the night you fall in all the pieces, you can bring your lonely heart to Jesus. What if I told you that I believe it?
1: Psalm 30 verse 11 tells us, "You have turned for me my mourning into dancing. You have loosed my sackcloth and clothed me with gladness."
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1: Today, some of you are bearing the weight of mortality right now. You have lost a loved one or are facing the loss of one. You have received a dire diagnosis. Death is your prevailing reality. Grief and fear are your constant companions. You are carrying this crushing weight daily. Friend, Jesus can turn your mourning into dancing too. This promise is not limited to temporal problems. It is eternal and immortal and miraculous. Jesus himself said that he will wipe away every tear from their eyes, and death shall be no more. Neither shall there be mourning, nor crying, nor pain any more, for the former things have passed away. And he said, "I am the resurrection and the life. Whoever believes in me, though he die, yet shall he live." Jesus went through death to conquer death and redeem the mortal. He will right all wrongs and redeem all sorrows, past, present, and future. He promised as much, and he guaranteed it with his very life. We believe that joy comes with the morning, and we know that the Sun of Righteousness will rise. So we live and hope and cling to him.
2: Author, speaker Barnabas Piper is a pastor at Emmanuel Nashville. 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

Welcome in. This is Michael with 88.3 WCQR, and we're getting a little bit closer to Bible trivia, so stick around for that. Up next, a wonderful reminder, you know, from Tarn Wells that a lot of times what we need isn't, you know, more effort from our part in the situations in front of us. It's to actually hold it or hand it over to God and go, hey, like what's your will? Can you breathe onto the situation in front of us? Because a lot of times, whatever it is, it's sitting there, whether it's, you know, a job thing or, you know, looking for a house thing or a relational thing or whatever it may be, until God breathes into it, there is not life there. And so I don't know what it is, but maybe there's something you need to hand over to him a little bit more this morning. Think about that as we go to this next one. This is Tarn Wells with Breathe On It.

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Hey, this is Michael with 88.3 WCQR, and guess what time it is? And why, yes, it might be time to go and get a little bit more coffee. Coffee helps us persevere through a day. But while you're doing that, let's put on our thinking caps because it is, in fact, time for a little bit of Bible trivia. So you have your thinking caps on? Okay, here we go. The question for this round is this. Which two individuals were separated by a chariot and horses of fire? Yep. And this is a interesting story over, well, maybe I shouldn't tell where it's from yet. So what two individuals were separated by a chariot and horses of fire? Okay. That would be Elijah and Elisha, you know, both prophets over in 2 Kings 2:11. And so, you know, this is, you know, the famous story where they're kind of just walking along the road and a chariot of fire comes down and Elijah is taken up into heaven. It's hard to keep those names straight sometimes. But if you got the answer of Elijah and Elisha this time, congratulations. You know your stuff. If not, no worries. You'll have a chance next time. We're back with Bible trivia.

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did it. Yeah, God is able to do it. This is Michael with 88.3 WCQR. But you know, those little bits of doubt sometimes creep in as we're sitting under some of the hardest circumstances in our lives. Because we go, I'm sitting with this situation. Like, is he going to come through? Is he going to move? Is he able? And the is he able question is a resounding yes. I mean, you look through the narrative of scripture, like if there were people who are sick, he was able to heal them. If there were storms, he was able to calm them. If there were demons, he was able to cast them out. Sins, well, he forgave them. Food, he multiplied it. Like, God is fully able. He has authority over anything that can touch us in the span of our lives. But the area that we end up struggling is when he does not choose to move in a certain situation. And, you know, I've had some big ones in that where I was like, he's fully able. I'm praying. I think he's going to restore it. And he didn't. But, you know, even as I get removed from those moments, years removed, I go, huh. It actually ended up being for my good that, you know, the relationship wasn't restored or, you know, the healing didn't take place because it allowed me to rely on him in a way I never would if I got my way in that moment. And so I just want to encourage you today. Because God, he does have all authority. He can change things in a moment. It's worth taking him to him in prayer. But also in doing so, God, hey, I know you have the authority. And if you change things, I mean, that would be awesome. But if not, help me to see what you would have me do out of the circumstance that's sitting in front of me. Praise God. We have a God who loves us and who does have all authority.

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1: Good Friday morning, partly sunny with a chance for showers and thunderstorms. Gusty winds and downpours are possible. Very warm and humid with highs in the mid to upper 80s. Chance for showers and thunderstorms this evening with partly cloudy skies overnight, lows into the mid 60s. Scattered thunderstorms Saturday with highs in the mid 80s. Some of those storms could be producing heavy rain and gusty winds. I'm Storm Track 5 meteorologist Teresa Carter.

0: Hey, this is Michael with 88.3 WCQR. And what is it that's going to satisfy you? And you might have something that immediately pop to mind. You're like, well, when the job promotion happens, or, you know, when I have that kid, or, you know, when I get married, or you fill in the blank. I think we all have something like that, right? We all have those things that we're yearning for and that we're striving for in our lives. But this next song coming up is one of the newer ones over here from Kane. And I'm going to have him actually introduce this next one and a little bit of that, you know, desire for whatever it is in front of us today.
1: We wrote Living Water in a season where, honestly, we finally started getting some of the things that we have been praying for. And I remember thinking, why doesn't this feel like enough? God would open doors and answer prayers, but before long, we'd be reaching for the next thing. Jesus in John 4 says that anyone who drinks from this world will thirst again. And that's when it hit us. We weren't just tired or busy. We were thirsty. We were looking to things, even good things, to satisfy our soul. We needed Jesus, the living water, because only He can satisfy.

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Welcome in. This is Michael with 88.3 WCQR, and we're getting a little bit closer to an oldie but a goodie coming up in about 10 minutes or so. So stick around for that. But up next, a reminder over from John Reddick that, you know, so often in our lives, we hold tightly to the things that we value most. And what hurts the most, you know, is when the things we're holding tightly to, they dissipate or disappear or, you know, they don't turn out the way that we wanted them to. The reality is, as Christians, or actually as humans, we're made to hold on to something with all our heart, soul, mind, and strength. And it just so happens to not be the job or the money or the relationship. Those are good things. But we're to hold on to the good giver of all those things, a good and perfect God. And when we do so, man, that can carry us through anything the world throws our way. Once again, wonderful song from John Reddick. Here we go. Holding on.

0: 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That doesn't have to end when you leave the car. 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

John 13:34, a new command I give you, love one another as I have loved you, so you must love one another. 88.3 WCQR.

Welcome in. This is Michael with 88.3 WCQR. And it is time for an oldie but a goodie. A lot of beautiful Christian songs have come out over the years. I love taking a little bit of time to reflect on one every single day. And so today is a little bit different. It's an oldie, might not be as well-known one. And it comes over from one of the most Dove Award-winning artists in Christian music, Mr. Michael W. Smith. And, you know, the story goes that just about 5 weeks or so after September 11th, Michael W. Smith was over in the Oval Office with George W. Bush, and they're talking with one another. And then, you know, President Bush goes, "Hey, I think you should write a song over this." And, you know, Michael kind of responded. He was like, how do you write a song about this and like the tragedy and the lives that are lost? Like, oh, how am I supposed to write about that?" And President Bush was like, "Just think on it and see if anything comes to you." And so it went a little while and he didn't really have, you know, an answer to it. And then one day, Michael W. Smith is over on a farm, the wind's blowing. He looks up and he sees like the American flag that's flying over the property. And he just starts weeping and goes, "Whoa, how many lives have been lost because of the country that we're in? How many lives have been sacrificed for the freedom that we have?" And that was all the image he needed. He went to a friend, Wes King, and they sat down, they wrote the lyrics, and eventually the song, he brought it and played it first over for President Bush and his family. And so it's a reminder here, you know, on this day, 25 years later, that freedom is not free. And, you know, the freedom that we have as Americans, it costs a price, and there were lives that were given, and there are people who have lived out well to sacrifice so others could have life, even on that day in the September 11th. But it's also a reminder for us as Christians, freedom isn't free, and it took a sacrifice so that we would have hope. So think about that as we step into this song. Maybe you haven't even heard before. It came out over in 2001. Here's Michael W. Smith with "There She Stands."

0: or giving does this.
1: I lost my mom in January and my dad in March. So it really was a tough year. I battled depression and anxiety extremely bad. I'm a recovering alcoholic and a veteran, and I've dealt with some mental problems before that, but it got very serious. And these songs that I've listened to, you know, for instance, Brighter Days, those brighter days truly came. And I know that my mom and dad are in a better place, way better than where we're at. And it shows me God does these things for a reason. And I know I've got God on my side, and it's unreal. You guys try to bring light to the darkness. When people are in tough spots, or even if they're in good spots, bringing the glory to God that he deserves. And you guys help us understand that through music.
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Welcome. This is Michael with 88.3 WCQR. And, you know, praise God that he is the good shepherd, that he leads us in the way that we should go. And when, you know, I get a little dumb sometimes because I'm there quite a bit, that when I wander away, he's there, arms outstretched, looking to welcome me back. Or actually, you know, sometimes he goes and finds me and brings me back kicking and screaming. But we need those reminders every single day, reminders that, you know, that God is for us and that he's leading us and that his promises, that they come true and that he's with us in the hardship. And you know, all of those things, all those reminders, they're made possible by people like Teresa from Abington and Mark from Bristol and Ann from Bulls Gap and so many others like you, because of your faithfulness, because of your sacrifice, ministry continues daily, because you're helping to make it possible to point back to Jesus as we go throughout the course of every day. And so just want to encourage you as we're getting ever so close to Fall Fundraiser, you know, under 2 weeks away here at the moment, that you can be praying over the ministry and that God provides yet again. But if he, you know, lays on your heart and your mind to give and be part of, you know, helping encourage people here on the daily, you can do that by going over to WCQR.org, clicking on donate, and even before the fall fundraiser begins, jump in and help be part of making Jesus known in our community. But thank you for giving. Thank you for praying. Thank you for those who volunteer.

0: Lee.
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2: WCQR. Good Friday morning, partly sunny with a chance for showers and thunderstorms. Gusty winds and downpours are possible. Very warm and humid with highs in the mid to upper 80s. Chance for showers and thunderstorms this evening with partly cloudy skies overnight, lows into the mid 60s. Scattered thunderstorms Saturday with highs in the mid 80s. Some of those storms could be producing heavy rain and gusty winds. I'm Storm Track 5 meteorologist Teresa Carter.

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And beauty can come out of ashes. Hey, this is Michael with 88.3 WCQR. And here, you know, 25 years out of September 11th, a little known story coming out of New York. And this is about a calorie pear tree. And so in the days cleaning up after the September 11th attacks, this tree was found kind of in the rubble. And, you know, it was burned, it snapped roots, or broken branches. But, you know, one of the individuals finding it said, I think this is alive. And it could mean something later. And so they took it, they put it in the hands of the New York City Department of Parks and Recreation. And since 2010, that tree has grown and it is beautiful and it is alive and it is flourishing. And, you know, as we look at stuff like that, it's just a reminder for us that, you know, a hard season is not the end. I mean, think about the day after September 11th, one of the most united times in U.S. history as we came together over the hardship that was there. And you think about the people who took care of other people, the people who went in, the first responders, taking care of those who were in distress. In much the same way, we see that God can take care of us through some of the hardest seasons of our life, and he utilizes us to be the hands and feet to those around us who are hurting. Like it says in Psalm 147, God heals the brokenhearted and binds up their wounds. And so I don't know where you're sitting here today, just as that tree, it bounced back because of the helpful care of people who are placed around it, just as individuals took care of others in ways that they hadn't through out a lot of time in the days following September 11th. I want to encourage you, remember, by taking care of those around you and knowing that you can make a difference, beauty can rise from the ashes.

0: 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In the middle, it was messy and seemed impossible to resolve. 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

And that's the call from Stephen McWhorter, Come, Jesus, Come. Hey, this is Michael with 88.3 WCQR. And, you know, that call over here in that song is, you know, for Jesus to come in one or two ways. One, he can come back to earth. And, you know, you have the rapture happen, we'd be in heaven with Jesus forever. Like, that's something to celebrate. But also sometimes he shows up in our moments as we're walking through life. And those are beautiful times where we go, whoa, look what Jesus just did. But, you know, the other option is, you know, someday we might, we'll be in heaven with him, right? And so it's not as much a come to earth thing. It's like, I'm going to go to you on this round, God. But, you know, regardless of which way that ends up playing out, it's going to be all right. I don't know what situation sitting in front of you today, but there's some really hard things as we're walking through a world that is quite literally broken. But the cool thing is we're not walking through it alone. And we know that there's hope and that our better days are in front of us as Christians because of what he did on the cross. And so wherever you're sitting today, just lean into him a little bit more. The night might seem dark, the road might seem hard, but we know that heaven is in front of us and that the King is walking with us. It's gonna be all right.

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Hey, this is Michael with 88.3 WCQR. And I tell you what, songs like that from Ben Fuller, Turn, and then Joe L. Barnes, a newer artist coming up next, Road Less Traveled, they're able to be played on the daily because of people like you. People like Ron from Kingsport, Christy from Kingsport, and Jane from Gray, and so many others like you. Because it's a 501c3, completely listener-funded, which means that you're part of every story and part of every song if you lean in and support the ministry through prayers or volunteering or through giving. And so thank you for making it possible as we go throughout the day to make Jesus known, to point back to the reminders of who he is through scripture, through stories, and yes, through music. But we are under 2 weeks away from our fall fundraiser, just right here around the corner. And just want to encourage you, if God's laid it on your heart, to be part of the encouragement. 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You can go on over to WCQR.org. 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Once again, just so incredibly thankful to have you as part of the WCQR family.

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some of the hardest circumstances, we get to see people show up in big ways. Hey, this is Michael with 88.3 WCQR. And here on the 25th anniversary of 9/11, one story that I found was about boats. And so here on September 11th, there were an estimated about 500,000 people that were looking to be evacuated over from lower Manhattan. And the Coast Guard, they just did not have the manpower. They did not have the ships to be able to do something like that. So they put out a call for help, and an estimated, you know, over 150 different vessels and over 600, you know, sailors of sorts, they ended up answering the call to evacuate victims and to get supplies over there to the lower Manhattan area. And that's just mind-boggling. 500,000 people, and that wasn't their jobs. Like, they were not part of the Coast Guard, but there were a number of individuals that made the decision, I have, you know, an ability and I can help in this. And so as we remember, you know, the tragedy that hit our country here 25 years ago, that's something that we can carry with us here today. God has given each of us something we can use to take care of people around us. Now, it might not be a boat. It might be an ability to cook, ability to give somebody a ride, or to sit next to someone who's lonely, or to reach out to someone and encourage them in the seasons that are just so hard. But, you know, those boat crews, they saw a need and they answered. May we be

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1: WCQI. Good Friday morning, partly sunny with a chance for showers and thunderstorms. Gusty winds and downpours are possible. Very warm and humid with highs in the mid to upper 80s. Chance for showers and thunderstorms this evening with partly cloudy skies overnight, lows into the mid 60s. Scattered thunderstorms Saturday with highs in the mid 80s. Some of those storms could be producing heavy rain and gusty winds. I'm Storm Track 5 meteorologist Teresa Carter.

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Welcome in. This is Michael with 88.3 WCQR. And there's a wonderful reminder over here from 1 Thessalonians 5, and maybe you know this verse. It says, "Rejoice always, pray continually, give thanks in all circumstances, for this is God's will for you in Christ Jesus." And, you know, whenever we rejoice, whenever we are grateful for the things that God gives us, a lot of times it helps change our attitude or, you know, our mindset as we're sitting in a difficult season or having difficult things, you know, come at us just for a little bit. Because we remember, oh, wait, God has been good. And I think we're wired that way. That's why we get that call in scripture. And that's why things like gratitude journaling have been found to help individuals. Because it turns out whenever you spend a little bit of time focusing on the things that are good, it helps change our attitude as we step into whatever it is in our day in front of us. But this next song, it is a good reminder of that over here from Forrest Frank. I just want to read this chorus here that to you. It says, "Lord, I'm just grateful that I got to wake up today. You take my worries and hurries and fade them to gray. You have good plans for me. That's what you say. That's how I know everything is going to be okay." Like, may we celebrate and rejoice and be grateful for what God has given us in this moment, because we know as hard as it gets, that at the end of the day, it's going to be okay.

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0: Yes.
1: Amen. Sing it, Mr. Brandon Lake. This is Michael with 88.3 WCQR. And, you know, praise him that, you know, that is the God that we praise, that the one that is able to come through and do the miraculous and change things in an instant. But even more than that, he saved us, gave us hope where there was none before. But this next song, you know, a little bit of a different attribute of God, right? Because he is also patient. He also leaves the 99 for the one. And whenever we, you know, finally find our way back to him, he's there with arms wide open, looking to accept us back. Praise God that he's one that's willing to wait for us. And that's what we get over here from Zach Williams. So let's go ahead and give a listen. Wait for me.

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Isaiah 55:6. Seek the Lord while he may be found. Call on him while he is near. 88.3 WCQR.

Welcome in. This is Michael with 88.3 WCQR. And up next, a song from Chandler Moore that just kind of reminds us that, yes, we can be grateful. And sometimes we're in the seasons where, you know, it's harder to be grateful because, you know, there's things going on with the finances or the car keeps breaking down or, you know, you fill in the blank, you know what they are. But, you know, we have this overarching hope that kind of permeates everything that we do as Christians. And it's this.

that we were separated from God, but he provided a way through his son coming to earth and going to the cross for you and for me. And so that's something that we can celebrate every day, because as hard as it can be here physically on earth, eternally, we know where our soul rests. We know that, you know, we're going to someday be in a perfect heaven with Jesus. And that our best days are in front of us as Christians, and that the worst thing that can happen to us on earth is we die, and, you know, we'll be with Jesus in heaven. Death's sting has been removed because of what he did on the cross. And so I think we can join in here with Chandler Moore and just tell God that we're grateful for the little things that he gives us, from the roof over our heads and, you know, water and food we can get readily, to, you know, friends we can interact with, all the way up to the biggest thing of salvation that's before us because of what he's done. And so, yeah, like I said, I think we can sing along with Chandler Moore. Let's go. God, I'm just grateful.

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1: 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One moment in particular comes to mind. My father-in-law had something. It was an infection, or they were worried it was a tumor at some point in his brain. And a song came on that was just, like, I sent it to our whole family and was like, guys, this is my prayer through this whole thing. And it was just so powerful to me in that moment.
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1: Hey, this is Michael with 88.3 WCQR. And join in with me as we lift up our School Prayer Zone, School of the Day, Westside Elementary School. God, we thank you for this day that you've given us. Every day is a gift from you, and it's my prayer that you help us to see that and that we live in a way that says we believe it. Because every day we have the opportunity to make more of you using what you've given us as stewards for the furtherment of your kingdom. God, we'd like to lift up all those here at Westside Elementary School here today. And it's my prayer that you're just working in their lives in significant ways. For the students, may you be helping garner, their attention to grow them in the areas that you want them to. I pray that you're helping them academically and with making friends and just helping them to find their worth in you since they are, fearfully and wonderfully made. But God, it's my prayer once again that you're helping to guide them and grow them into the young men and women that you want them to be. For the teachers, maybe pouring into them as well, because they need energy, they need direction, they have things happening in and outside of the classroom, and the job can be tiring sometimes. And so, God, I pray that you give them inspiration, that you pour into them and give them energy, and I pray that you give them wisdom and discernment in all the varying areas of life, both in and out of the school, so they can bring their very best as they're stepping into the building. Knowing that you can utilize them just leaning into and pouring into the lives of those students to make such a profound difference. But God, for those that are believers, may they be salt and light. For those that don't know you, may you be working on them so they may soon come to call you Lord. But have your hand on all of those here at Westside Elementary School. May you be working in significant ways here this school year. But as always, God, to you be all glory and honor and praise. And we pray this in your name, in Jesus' name.

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1: Good Friday morning, partly sunny with a chance for showers and thunderstorms. Gusty winds and downpours are possible. Very warm and humid with highs in the mid to upper 80s. Chance for showers and thunderstorms this evening with partly cloudy skies overnight, lows into the mid 60s. Scattered thunderstorms Saturday with highs in the mid 80s. Some of those storms could be producing heavy rain and gusty winds. I'm Storm Track 5 meteorologist Teresa Carter.

Hey, this is Michael with 88.3 WCQR, and it is time for a game that we like to call Top 5. And so if you've never participated in Top 5 before, this is how it goes. I'm going to ask a question. You have the duration of this next song to come up with your Top 5 answers. And we usually go, hey, if you can get 3 out of 5, we're going to chalk that up as a win for the day. And so with that being said, are you ready for your question for this round? Okay, here we go. Ready or not, here it comes. What are the Top 5 best-selling breakfast cereals in the United States? And this, once again, is by sales. So one more time, what are the top five best-selling breakfast cereals in the United States by sales? And as you are mulling that one over, we're going to step into a song over here by Brooke Legitwood. Here she is with Honey in the Rock. The-

Hey, this is Michael with 88.3 WCQR, and on the front end of that song, the question was posed for top five today. What are the top five best-selling breakfast cereals in the United States by sales? And so, you had a little bit of time to think it over. And was that last song a hint of sorts? Ooh, maybe it was, maybe it wasn't. We used to have someone who would do that for trivia. whenever we play, they play songs that have the hints of what the trivia answer was. In fifth place for having the top five cereals in the United States by sales, we have Cinnamon Toast Crunch. Apparently, in their slogan, it's the taste you can see. Coming in at $344 million in sales. Right above that, Honey Bunches of Oats. Yeah, coming in at $375 million in sales. So there was honey in the rock and, honey in the oats apparently as well. In third, we have Frosted Flakes, coming at $412 million in sales. Number two, Honey Nut Cheerios with $421.7 million in sales. I told you this song was a hint. And then the number one position out of top sales for breakfast cereals in the U.S., well, that would be Cheerios, not the Honey Nut Cheerios, just the regular Cheerios on that one. So if you end up getting 3 out of 5, congratulations, you know your stuff. If not, no worries. You'll have a chance next time we're back with top five.

0: 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In the middle, it was messy and seemed impossible to resolve. 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

0: You were made for more. Thanks for joining us this afternoon. You're listening to Christian and Amanda here on WCQR. And it's true. Like, you were made for so much more. You were made to share the gospel, to share the name of Jesus every single day. Mm-hmm. And when you support this ministry, you are doing just that.
1: Because sometimes it's hard in the busyness of everyday life to really feel like you are doing good for the kingdom, right?
0: It's really
1: hard sometimes to be like intentional, but there are so many little things that you can do every day. That's why we love talking about acts of kindness and just a smile or a hug or opening the door for someone. And we pray that you see giving to WCQR as a form of mission work.
0: Yeah, for sure.
1: Because every day, y'all, our goal here at WCQR is to be a ministry, to be about the business of sharing the gospel of Jesus Christ and being 100% listener supported. 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
0: Amen.
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0: Amen.
1: And you make that happen with your giving. 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
2: To Elizabethan, Tennessee, to Westside Elementary, home of the Wildcats. We know you have finished up your day. It's Friday. And we want to keep on praying, though, for all those Wildcats. And we want to say thank you to Hannah, who sent in her school. She says it's a great school. All the teachers are super nice, and it is a great school.
1: And I love too, because Hannah is actually one of the voices for the school prayer zone audio. And so when you hear that adorable little girl, you know, saying the school prayer zone, that is Hannah. And so let's continue, of course, to pray for everyone there at Carter County and Westside Elementary School. So dear Heavenly Father, thank

0: you for what you are doing right now in our community. We want to lift up all the students, the faculty, staff, the parents, and everybody there at Westside Elementary, that you would just move in big ways this year, and that you would transform that school for you and your kingdom. And it's in your son's name we pray. Amen.
1: Thanks for praying.

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1: Some mornings coming in to work, I'm not having a great day, and I just know that God is using your all's music to change my day, to change my outlook. And there was even a day the first week of school that if my little Honda could have done a burnout out of the parking lot, I hate to say this, but I believe it would have. I just was ready to go and turn on the ignition, what's blaring on the radio, but the song that says, I'm so blessed, and just keeps repeating it. So God really is like, you know, chill out. You're blessed. You've got this. I'm going to get you through it.
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1: Christian.
0: But they're dad jokes. It's time for the dad joke of the day.
1: Happy Friday. Whoop, whoop. Christian and Amanda hanging out with you this afternoon on your WCQR.
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1: A slight chance for showers and thunderstorms this evening with partly cloudy skies overnight, lows into the mid-60s. Scattered showers and thunderstorms Saturday, producing heavy rain and gusty winds at times, highs in the mid-80s. Spotty thunder showers early Sunday, otherwise partly sunny skies, highs in the mid-80s. Mid to upper 80s Monday and Tuesday, overnight lows into the mid-60s. I'm Storm Track 5 meteorologist Teresa Carter.

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0: you have that day, you know, that you will just remember for the rest of your life. Thanks for joining us here at WCQR. It's Christian and Amanda. And September 11th is one of those days as a country we will always remember. It's a day that reshaped our nation forever.
1: And we will always honor the lives taken so suddenly on that September 11th morning 25 years ago, and so cruelly as well. Mm-hmm. And we must remember, though, what followed. What happened on September 12th and the days that followed. In those hours and days after the towers fell, we were not divided. Mm-mm. We were not reduced to politics or race. We were Americans. Yeah. We were united. We were one. And today, many carry fear, anger, grief, exhaustion. I don't know what you are carrying today, mm-hmm. but the weight of the world can feel relentless. Y'all, hatred dominates the headlines. Division has unfortunately become routine.
0: Yeah.
1: Violence and distrust threaten to pull us farther apart. But 9/11 is not only about remembering loss.
0: It's about remembering who we became in the face of it. A people bound together in strength and in resolve. Mm-hmm. And my hope is that we can reclaim that unity, you know, without waiting for more tragedy to demand it. The greatest way to honor those we lost is to rise above the noise of division.
1: Amen.
0: Is to see one another as humans first and lead with compassion, to choose courage when fear tempts us, and mm-hmm. to love when hate calls louder.
1: Amen.
0: That is not how we keep their memory alive. That is how we carry America forward.

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0: What's the last thing that you did that you were like, man, it's been so long since I have done that? Mm-hmm. You're listening to Christian and Amanda here on WCQR.
1: So the other evening, we got invited to one of the socials that it's the company we use for our life insurance as a family.
0: Oh, okay.
1: So they'll do fun socials, dinners, things like that. But the other night was a little bit different. They invited us to bingo night.
0: Okay.
1: I do not know the last time I have played bingo, and we made it a family affair. It was so much fun. It was me, mom, the kids, my two nieces, so a lot of kids in our group, but with the numbers, we're like, okay, we should definitely do pretty well in this. The chances of
0: you
1: at least a couple of us. There was a lot of people in the room, but we thought, you know, so I have shared with y'all, I am a little competitive. I'm sitting there, and I'm like, okay, Amanda, this is a good teaching moment, because if the kids don't win immediately, like, it's a good teaching moment.
0: Yeah, for
1: that,
0: sure.
1: You know, somebody's got to win, and somebody's got to lose in situations like this.
0: Yep.
1: Well, y'all, this was a two-hour bingo night. Grace was one of the first ones to win.
0: Yeah.
1: Then her roommate came with us. Nicoletta came. Nicoletta won pretty early on.
0: Okay.
1: And then one of my nieces won. And Jackson won, which he was really excited. So I'm looking around, and it's me, my mom, and one of my other nieces have not won. So finally, my younger niece won. Y'all, I did not win one single game of bingo. 2 hours of bingo.
0: Oh, goodness gracious.
1: And I was like, Lord, you're teaching me something in this moment. Maybe humility, maybe patience, maybe waiting. Is that what you're like? Lord, you've done enough in my life to teach me waiting. Can we just have one fun night of bingo and let me win one?

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0: Today, we are recognizing and remembering the 25th anniversary of September 11th, but also what followed? Hope.
1: Yeah.
0: Good afternoon, Christian and Amanda here with you on WCQR.
1: And in the Bible, in the book of Hebrews, chapter 10, verse 23, it says, "Let us hold unswervingly to the hope we profess, for he who promised is faithful." We will always have hope in Jesus.

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1: 25 years ago, amidst tragedy, Americans did something remarkable. We showed up for strangers, we gave what we had, and we chose to unite for good. And since 2002, 9/11 Day, along with communities all over our country, have gathered millions of Americans each September 11th to transform that horrible day into a national day of doing good.
0: Yeah.
1: In tribute to those who lost their lives, were injured, and all those who rose in service that fateful morning. And it's just, it's a great reminder that in the midst of pain, we can choose to do good.

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1: A slight chance for showers and thunderstorms this evening with partly cloudy skies overnight, lows into the mid-60s. Scattered showers and thunderstorms Saturday, producing heavy rain and gusty winds at times, highs in the mid-80s. Spotty thunder showers early Sunday, otherwise partly sunny skies, highs in the mid-80s. Mid to upper 80s Monday and Tuesday, overnight lows into the mid-60s. I'm Storm Track 5 meteorologist Teresa Carter.

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0: Doing good, changing lives, sharing hope, sharing Jesus is not something you do just every once in a while. It's something you can do every month, every week, and every day. Thanks for joining us here at WCQR. It's Christian and Amanda.
1: We are so grateful for our monthly giving family because ministry does happen every single day. And we love seeing our monthly giving family grow.
0: For sure.
1: Even in these early days of our fall fundraising season, many of you saying yes to becoming part of the monthly giving family. We want to say thank you to Victoria from Damascus, Virginia, saying yes to becoming a monthly giver.
0: Thank you.
1: Catherine from Bristol, Virginia, saying yes.
0: Love
1: and
0: it.
1: Then doing that dollar a day, that $30 a month. Thank you to Sarah from Bluff City and Wendy from Blountville, Tennessee. Both those ladies and their families saying, you know what? We need
0: it.
1: This ministry. We love this ministry every single day. We're going to do $30 a month. And so we are praying that you who listen, who love this ministry, you need it. You want it there for you and your family and others. Would you pray about how God is leading you to support the ministry that you love so much? And if you want to find out more about becoming a monthly donor, we would love to answer any questions you may have. But you can sign up anytime to be a part of that giving family at WCQR.org.

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0: 25 years ago, September 11th, became a day that we remember the ordinary people who left home that morning and never returned. And that the devastation that unfolded, as we should. Thanks for joining us this afternoon. You're listening to Christian and Amanda here on WCQR. Because, you know, in Scripture, God's people are not called to forget their darkest days. They are told to recall them in the light of who God is.
1: Redemption asks us to remember that even the worst day you can measure is not beyond the reach of God.
0: You know, human beings can destroy and evil can wound. A single morning can divide everything into before and after. But evil doesn't get to write the last chapter.
1: And that is the picture of redemption. Mm. Not pretending the terrible thing did not happen, but watching God bring life into a place marked by death.
0: God doesn't rewrite history to call evil good. He doesn't. He does something far more powerful than that. He refuses to let evil have the final word over what belongs to him.
1: There are dates in your life that will always carry sorrow. The diagnosis, the betrayal, the phone call, the goodbye. But the worst thing that happened on that day does not own that day forever.
0: Yeah.
1: September 11th reminds us what evil can do, but 25 years later, it's also remembering what evil cannot do.
0: Amen.
1: It cannot stop God from bringing forth life.
0: Come
1: it
0: on.
1: Cannot place any day beyond redemption, and it cannot have the final word because that belongs to God.

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1: Nahum 1:7. The Lord is good, a refuge in times of trouble. He cares for those who trust in Him. 88.3 WCQR.

0: Never underestimate what God can do for you and for your kids, your grandkids, when you let Him be the driver. 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
1: And I was reminded of that, you know, with Patricia's story and her about her late son, Zachary, who passed away. And, you know, she talks about the importance of the ministry and how, you know, just your kids finding this station, listening to the encouraging music here, can play such a difference in their life and in yours.
2: My name is Patricia, and I'm from Lebanon, Virginia. Zachary was born premature. He weighed 1 pound, 15 ounces when he was born. And he was in UVA at Charlotte for 6 months. He was disabled. He had autism and was blind. And we went everywhere together. He went through a spell, for lack of a better word, that he wanted to grab the steering wheel. And you can't do that, you know. So my husband always told him, Zach, you drive the radio and Mommy drives the car. So he would turn the knobs and he found WCQR. If I spoke to somebody to support the station, I would say that there are a lot of lost souls out there. His word comes through in the songs. It comes through to lift you up, to bring comfort, but it also stirs your heart to draw closer to Him.

0: believe it. On the night you fall in all the pieces, you can bring your lonely heart to Jesus. What if I told you that I believe it?
1: Your giving does this.
2: I lost my mom in January and my dad in March. So it really was a tough year. I battled depression and anxiety extremely bad. I'm a recovering alcoholic and a veteran, and I've dealt with some mental problems before that, but it got very serious. And these songs that I've listened to, you know, for instance, Brighter Days, those brighter days truly came. And I know that my mom and dad are in a better place, way better than where we're at. And it shows me God does these things for a reason. And I know I've got God on my side, and it's unreal. You guys try to bring light to the darkness when people are in tough spots, or even if they're in good spots, bringing the glory to God that he deserves. And you guys help us understand that through music.
1: Share the love of Jesus and support the ministry at WCQR.org.
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0: You know that one person that just can't throw anything away. Good afternoon, Christian and Amanda here with you on WCQR.
1: And I am partially that person because, one, I do like throwing things away other than stuff that's like, you know, DIY related boards, parts, pieces. That's like, oh, you know, I might need this piece eventually. You know, I have a stack of just wooden piles. I have a stack of like electrical stuff. You know, I have a stack of plumbing equipment. And that's like, I might need this, you know, little piece. Mm. Well, for those who know, usually you never use them until just the other day. I needed a 3-prong dryer plug that I've been holding on to for probably a decade now.
0: Oh my goodness.
1: It was in my bin and I was like, oh, we're putting in a laundry room. I can now use this and save. It's like, it finally has happened.
0: And you know, my problem is I'm really good at keeping stuff too, but then when I need it, I have no idea where I have it. That's my problem.

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1: A slight chance for showers and thunderstorms this evening with partly cloudy skies overnight, lows into the mid-60s. Scattered showers and thunderstorms Saturday, producing heavy rain and gusty winds at times, highs in the mid-80s. Spotty thunder showers early Sunday, otherwise partly sunny skies, highs in the mid-80s. Mid to upper 80s Monday and Tuesday, overnight lows into the mid-60s. I'm Storm Track 5 meteorologist Teresa Carter.

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0: That was Colton Dixon and Up and Up. Thanks for joining us this afternoon. You're listening to Christian and Amanda here on WCQR. And all the songs that you hear, you know, all the new songs that get added are because of our sweet Tori, who is over our music and production.
1: Yes, she is. She also does our Sunday evening show here at WCQR. And today is a big day for Tori. It is her birthday.
0: Yeah.
1: And so Tori is enjoying a much deserved Friday off for her birthday. But we still want to celebrate her and wish her the best birthday ever.

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4: 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The Tri-Cities is home to more than 400 churches, and yet so many believers are still doing life alone because somewhere along the way, we lost community. When was the last time you worshiped alongside someone from a different denomination? Join Make Us One Ministries for 4 evenings of worship and prayer, September 27th through September 30th, beginning each night at 7 p.m., behind 100 18th Street in Bristol, Tennessee. 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

0: You were made for more. Thanks for joining us this afternoon. You're listening to Christian and Amanda here on WCQR. And it's true. Like, you were made for so much more. You were made to share the gospel, to share the name of Jesus every single day. Mm-hmm. And when you support this ministry, you are doing just that.
1: Because sometimes it's hard in the busyness of everyday life to really feel like you are doing good for the kingdom, right? It's really hard sometimes to be like intentional, but there are so many little things that you can do every day. That's why we love talking about acts of kindness and just a smile or a hug or opening the door for someone. And we pray that you see giving to WCQR as a form of mission work.
0: Yeah, for sure.
1: 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Amen. 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
0: Amen.
1: And you make that happen with your giving. 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

0: You have that day, you know, that you will just remember for the rest of your life. Thanks for joining us here at WCQR. It's Christian and Amanda. And September 11th is one of those days, as a country, we will always remember. It's a day that reshaped our nation forever.
1: And we will always honor the lives taken so suddenly on that September 11th morning 25 years ago, and so cruelly as well. Mm-hmm. And we must remember, though, what followed. What happened on September 12th and the days that followed. In those hours and days after the towers fell, we were not divided. Mm-mm. We were not reduced to politics or race. We were Americans. We were united. We were one. And today, many carry fear, anger, grief, exhaustion. I don't know what you are carrying today, mm-hmm. but the weight of the world can feel relentless. Y'all, hatred dominates the headlines. Division has unfortunately become routine.
0: Yeah.
1: Violence and distrust threaten to pull us farther apart. But 9/11 is not only about remembering loss.
0: It's about remembering who we became in the face of it. A people bound together in strength and in resolve. Mm-hmm. And my hope is that we can reclaim that unity, you know, without waiting for more tragedy to demand it. The greatest way to honor those we lost is to rise above the noise of division.
1: Amen.
0: Is to see one another as humans first and lead with compassion. To choose courage when fear tempts us, and to love when hate calls louder.
1: Amen.
0: That is not how we keep their memory alive. That is how we carry America forward.

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1: God has used WCQR in my life probably now for about 15 to 20 years. 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And that's been over the last 15, 20 years or longer and everything. So that's where it means a lot to me.
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0: What's the last thing that you did that you were like, man, it's been so long since I have done that? Mm-hmm. You're listening to Christian and Amanda here on WCQR.
1: So the other evening, we got invited to one of the socials that it's the company we use for our life insurance as a family.
0: Oh, okay.
1: So they'll do fun socials, dinners, things like that. But the other night was a little bit different. They invited us to bingo night.
0: Okay.
1: I do not know the last time I have played bingo, and we made it a family affair. It was so much fun. It was me, mom, the kids, my two nieces, so a lot of kids in our group, but with the numbers, we're like, okay, we should definitely do pretty well in this. The chances of at least a couple of us. There was a lot of people in the room, but we thought, you know, so I have shared with y'all, I am a little competitive. I'm sitting there, and I'm like, okay, Amanda, this is a good teaching moment, because if the kids don't win immediately, like it's a good teaching moment.
0: Yeah, for sure.
1: You know, somebody's got to win and somebody's got to lose in situations like this.
0: Yeah.
1: Well, y'all, this was a 2-hour bingo night. Grace was one of the first ones to win.
0: Yeah.
1: Then her roommate came with us. Nicoletta came. Nicoletta won pretty early on.
0: Okay.
1: And then one of my nieces won. And Jackson won, which he was really excited. So I'm looking around, and it's me, my mom, and one of my other nieces have not won. So finally, my younger niece won. Y'all, I did not win one single game of bingo. 2 hours of bingo.
0: Oh, goodness gracious.
1: And I was like, Lord, you're teaching me something in this moment. Maybe humility, maybe patience, maybe waiting. Is that what you're like? Lord, you've done enough in my life to teach me waiting. Can we just have one fun night of bingo and let me win one game?

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1: A slight chance for showers and thunderstorms this evening with partly cloudy skies overnight, lows into the mid-60s. Scattered showers and thunderstorms Saturday producing heavy rain and gusty winds at times, highs in the mid-80s. Spotty thunder showers early Sunday, otherwise partly sunny skies, highs in the mid-80s. Mid to upper 80s Monday and Tuesday, overnight lows into the mid-60s. I'm Storm Track 5 meteorologist Teresa Carter.

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0: love. Today we are recognizing and remembering the 25th anniversary of September 11th, but also what followed? Hope.
1: Yeah.
0: Good afternoon, Christian and Amanda here with you on WCQR.
1: And in the Bible, in the book of Hebrews, chapter 10, verse 23, it says, "Let us hold unswervingly to the hope we profess, for he who promised is faithful." We will always have hope in

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1: God has used 88.3 in my life in so many ways. 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One moment in particular comes to mind. My father-in-law had something. It was an infection, or they were worried it was a tumor at some point in his brain. And a song came on that was just, like, I sent it to our whole family and was like, guys, this is my prayer through this whole thing. And it was just so powerful to me in that moment.
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A slight chance for showers and thunderstorms this evening with partly cloudy skies overnight, lows into the mid-60s. Scattered showers and thunderstorms Saturday, producing heavy rain and gusty winds at times, highs in the mid-80s. Spotty thunder showers early Sunday, otherwise partly sunny skies, highs in the mid-80s. Mid to upper 80s Monday and Tuesday, overnight lows into the mid-60s. I'm StormTrack 5 meteorologist Teresa Carter.

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0: Psalm 30 verse 11 says, "You have turned for me my mourning into dancing. You have loosed my sackcloth and clothed me with gladness."
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0: God's favor is his posture and his heart is love. He always responds to those who cry out for mercy, to those who turn from their will to his in repentance. This is the miracle of redemption. God transforms mourning into dancing, suffering into joy. He redeems our pain and sorrow. He does not waste it. He does not merely replace it as if it never happened. He makes suffering and sorrow into something altogether new. We may bear the scars of suffering, but he clothes us in gladness, draping us in a joy that can only be found in him. And this is true for all suffering experienced by believers. God will turn our mourning into dancing. Into dancing. It doesn't say he will turn our mourning into mere satisfaction or pleasantness or serenity. He turns our mourning into the polar opposite. An irrepressible expression of joy that takes us over. God is effusive in his redemption, turning a life of sorrow and pain into something altogether unimaginably new. How does he do this? Through Jesus. He is our redemption, our hope of new life both now and for all time. God turned the psalmist's mourning into dancing and restored him to the throne in his lifetime. And God redeemed Israel over and over again across the Old Testament so that our eyes would be lifted to the ultimate Redeemer.
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